But then he makes that crazy statement where he says, if we are faithless, he remains faithful.

got a little secret for you. There's a way that you can actually look into the future here. I'm Scott. I know it sounds kind of crazy, but KLove Future Hits, one of the streaming stations you can find at KLove.com or on the KLove app, actually give you a sneak peek into what you're going to be hearing on KLove in the near future. Check it out when you get the chance. I've had

0: I'm Scott, and there's a new movie that came out in theaters that helps us sit back and, in awe, from a scientific viewpoint, understand God as creator in a whole new way. The guy who inspired that movie, Dr. Steve Meyer, my guest. Next. Reklama.
1: XTB.lt. Prasmingam laikui.

0: If you deny the reality of God as creator, you shift and begin to attribute God's power to brute matter, it affects your whole worldview.
1: I'm Scott. I'm so glad you're listening to K-Love. That is Dr. Steve Meyer. He's my guest today. And there is a brand new movie that he has inspired called The Story of Everything. And it helps us as Christians grab hold of the science that actually proves God as creator.
0: The story we're telling is the story of what I call the return of the God hypothesis.
1: Yeah.
0: It was supposedly science that justified excluding God from our worldview. And now, oddly, there have been major discoveries in science over the last 100 years, and especially after over the last 50, that are bringing back the notion, first of an intelligent designer of some kind. But as you examine the evidence closely, I've argued that the evidence is pointing to an intelligent designer who is both transcendent and also active in the creation. That's the very view of God that we hold based on the biblical text and narrative.
1: I'm so glad you pointed that out, because I don't think many of us probably would have attributed the way the world has been shaped now for decades boils down to the difference in philosophy over creation versus evolution.
0: The evidence is so powerful, and we can talk about a little bit of that.
1: Yeah,
0: there's just no reason to have this kind of intellectual insecurity about the facts undermining the faith or science undermining our confidence in the reality of God. It's just the opposite. The scripture has long said, the heavens declare. The message of the film is really very aligned with Romans 1, where it says, from the creation of the world, God's invisible qualities, his eternal power and divine nature are clearly seen, being understood from what has been made.
1: Wow.
0: The things that have been made reveal the reality of the creator.
1: Dr. Meyer, I'm so glad you're here, and I'm so grateful that you've made this movie, The Story of Everything, to help us as believers continue to build on that foundation of what we know truth is, to see science prove out what the Bible says is something that becomes another tool in our tool belt.
2: Reklama. Knyga ir daina visuomet gera dovana. Knygos ir muzika. KM.lt

0: I'm Scott, and there are three simple little words that are perhaps the hardest words for us as Christians to grab hold of in our life. I'll tell you what they are next.
1: Reklama. Knyga ir daina visuomet gera dovana. Knygos ir muzika. KM.lt.
2: Caleb's 1 minute of encouragement with Pastor Derwin Gray.
3: Did you know that God invites you into an eternal party called His kingdom? But here's the thing, to get in, you need the right kind of clothing, and the clothing is so costly, none of us can ever afford it. But here's the good news. Jesus bought the clothing for us on the cross. He paid the price with His own life and clothed us in His very righteousness. For the Bible says that He made the one who did not know sin to be sin for us, so that in Him we might become the righteousness of God.

0: thy will be done.
1: Might be the hardest thing you ever have to utter as a human. I'm Scott. I'm so glad you're listening to K-Love. Giving something to God is oftentimes extremely hard for us because we naturally want to handle the problem on our own, solve it on our own, solve it immediately. We want to have all the answers. But as a follower of Jesus, that's not how it works. You have to give up the thought that you have the power and remember that you're supposed to be relying on the power of Christ, the one who redeems, restores, fulfills, and heals. It's not our will, but His. And I hope that it'll encourage you to let go and see what God is wanting to do.

One of the things that helps keep you grounded in a world that so often pushes you the opposite direction of where God wants you is spending time in His Word. I'm Scott. I'm so grateful that you're listening to K-Love. And one of my favorite things that you can find on the K-Love app is the K-Love verse of the day. It's a great way every day just to spend time in God's Word and start allowing that to frame you as a person. It helps you draw closer to Jesus. And as I was reading in my devotion time today, I read from

0: Philippians 2 verses 5 through 8. And I think it's so poignant because in this world that we're living in, where everybody is trying to be an influencer, we're reminded in Philippians 2 that that was not the character of Jesus at all, who was the ultimate influencer. Your attitude should be the same as that of Christ Jesus, who, being in very nature God, did not consider it a quality with God something to be grasped, but made himself nothing, taking the very nature of a servant, being made in human likeness, and being found in appearance as a man. He humbled himself and became obedient to death, even death on a cross. That flies completely in the face of what the world tells you you should be chasing after. And that's why spending time in the Word is so important. Again, when you get the chance, check out the Caleb Verse of the Day. You can find it on the Faith tab on the Caleb app.
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0: Have you ever been reluctant to chase after your dreams because they just seem too daunting or too big and you got scared? I'm Scott. I'm so glad you're listening to K-Love because I hope Leanna Crawford will inspire you to chase after your dreams today. Leanna had dreams of running a half marathon. And so recently when Nashville was hosting the Rock and Roll Marathon, she decided that she was going to do it. She was going to train for it. And so she trained with her sister, Lindsay. A friend came out and joined them, and her husband, 2 days before the half marathon, decided at the last minute he was going to join them. And so the four of them ran the Nashville half marathon together. And just to see the camaraderie and the fellowship, even in the midst of the pain of running 13 miles, it was just so sweet. I'm not sure Leanna was as energetic on mile 13 as she was on mile zero, but the smiles on their faces say it all. And I think it's this great reminder that if you have a dream, you should pursue it. You should put the work in. Do what it takes to chase after that dream. I would imagine that if Leanna could, she would encourage all of us to chase after whatever dreams we might have. Because dreams, as she proves, really can come true.
1: Reklama. 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

0: Hey, I'm Scott. Does change ever scare you? Yeah, me too. And I'm hoping that today, a simple little poem might help you see change differently. Next.
1: Does life hit you so hard that you've been knocked down?

0: If you are afraid of change, you're not alone. I'm Scott. I'm glad you're listening to K-Love. I think if we're all honest, change is one of those things that might freak us all out a little bit. Because with change comes uncertainty. And I read a poem today that inspired and encouraged me. And I hope it encourages you. But Tanner Olson, in his book, Getting Through What You're Going Through, writes, "Change is coming. And yet, God remains the same. Change is coming. And yet, I'm loved. Change is coming. And yet, God continues to give us his peace. Change is coming. And yet, every piece of me is here to be held. Change is coming. And yet, I know that where I am, God is too. No matter what change may bring, we can rest in the fact that God promises he will never leave us or forsake us."
1: Реклама. Книга ir daina visuomet gera dovana. Knygos ir muzika. KM.LT.
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3: 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He knows you. About his children, God says, "The Lord searches every heart and understands every desire and every thought." King David wrote, "When my spirit was overwhelmed within me, you knew my path." Do you know this God who knows you? He knows your name, the ever-recurring, soul-lifting message of heaven. 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

0: I'm Scott. I just want you to know, man, if you ever need prayer, K-Love, we're here to pray for you. 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
1: Kickstart my heart and take my soul to the OR, because I can't find a pulse, can't find the beat. 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I can't even stand the sight of me. It was hard to find you in the pain, but it's harder now that I can't feel it.

0: I don't know that I've ever thought of prayer being like a chiropractic visit, but today I am. I'm Scott. I'll unpack why next on K-Love.
1: I've never seen a morning the sun forgot to rise, in every single detail, you're faithful every time.

0: Have you ever wondered why prayer is so important? Why the Bible encourages us to pray without ceasing? I'm Scott. I'm so glad you're listening to K-Love. I read something today that gave me new perspective, and I hope this will encourage you as much as it did me. Oftentimes, it's tempting to think, if God already planned everything, why should we still pray? And the answer is simple, because prayer was never about changing God's mind. It's about aligning our hearts with His. Prayer is not informing God of something He doesn't already know. It's inviting Him into what we're going through. It's not about convincing Him to act. It's about trusting that He already is. God ordains the ends and the means. And sometimes prayer is the very means He uses to bring His plans to pass. When we pray, we surrender control. We deepen our relationship. We learn dependence. And we position our hearts to receive what He's already prepared. We don't pray because God is uncertain. We pray because we are. And we need to be reminded who isn't. So pray always. Because even when the plan is set, our relationship with God is still growing. And if you ever need someone to pray for you, we're here. Let us know anytime how we can help by visiting K-Love app, clicking the Faith tab, and sharing your request anytime. Реклама.
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0: legacy. I don't care if they remember me. Only Jesus.
1: You live your life, we bring the music. K-Love.

0: got in a conversation with an Uber driver yesterday, and the problem I have, she said, is that I can't see God.
1: Wait till you hear how the rest of this conversation went. I'm Scott. I'm so glad you're listening to K-Love. My guest today is Dr. Steve Meyer. There is a new movie that he has inspired that comes out in theaters today called The Story of Everything, a movie that uses science to frame God as creator. Steve, how did the rest of your conversation go?
0: I held up my iPhone and I said, well, you know, inside the iPhone, we've got digital code. We know that you can't explain the origin of the iPhone apart from Steve Jobs. Steve Jobs is not with us anymore.
1: Yeah.
0: There's something we don't see that explains what we do see.
1: Yeah.
0: And that's the mind of the creator. Inside every living cell in the DNA, we have digital code. Well, we know software comes from programmers. It comes from intelligent agents. So the discovery of something very much like software in the inner workings of every living cell, of every living organism, suggests that there was a master programmer active in the origin and history of life.
1: One of my favorite parts of the film is where you explain how understanding DNA literally has changed the way people see God.
0: Scientists thought they could explain everything by two fundamental things, matter and energy.
1: Mm-hmm.
0: But now there's matter, there's energy, and there's information. And
1: yeah.
0: In the film, we talk about the evidence from astronomy and cosmology showing that there was a beginning to the universe, which
1: yeah.
0: is stunning in itself. But then it goes on to say, in the beginning, God said that the crucial element of creation is the word. And you get that same idea in the New Testament where it says in the book of John, in the beginning was the word. One of the scientists whose story we tell had a scientific conversion to intelligent design, rejecting his own theory of evolution of the first life. The digital code in the DNA pointed to a master programmer, to an intelligence of some kind. And then he later had a conversion to Christianity when he encountered some of the passages in scripture that implied the primacy of information, that the Bible anticipated what we as scientists were just coming to understand in the second half of the 20th century, which is it's not just matter, it's not just energy, it's not just space, it's not just time. If you want to explain what is all around us, you have to understand the importance of information. And what we know about information is that it always comes from a mind. It always comes from an intelligence.
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0: K-Love. I am Lori. Love to be with you. Seriously, you are just the best part of the day. So thank you for your encouragement. Thank you for praying with one another. What a beautiful community this is here at K-Love.
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0: We forget far too easily what God has done, what he has protected us from, kept us, provided. 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God, thank you. Look what you've done.
1: Reklama. 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

0: for you, my friend, that is feeling lonely today, maybe even desperately lonely, I want to encourage you if I can. I'm Lori here at K-Love. Some days feel heavier than others, don't they? Sometimes it's not even something you can explain. It's just the quiet weight of I feel alone. But here is the word that God speaks to our lonely hearts. It comes from Deuteronomy 31:6. Moses is the one speaking to the people of Israel. It's one of his final addresses. I think he's like 100-something years old. He's lived some life. He's seen some things of what God has done. And his final words to them is this. He, speaking of God, he will never leave you nor forsake you. Not when you're doing great. Not when your faith is strong. Just never, never leave you. God will never forsake you. So even if you're today, your feelings are telling you you're by yourself, the truth is you're not. God's Holy Spirit is with you in the car, presence with you in the office, in the kitchen, in the middle of whatever it is that you're carrying today. God knows exactly what you're walking through. He knows what you need. He knows your tears. He knows your heart. You might feel unseen, but my friend, submit those feelings to God. You are not alone, not even close.
1: Reklama. Knyga ir daina visuomet gera dovana. Knygos ir muzika. KM.LT.
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3: I want to remind you today of the mercy of Jesus. 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Jesus is merciful by forgiving our sins. He carried the weight of our guilt and gave us his righteousness instead. Jesus is merciful by healing our hurts. He meets us in our pain, binds up our wounds, and brings peace to our hearts. Jesus is merciful by giving us new life. He doesn't just clean us up. He fills us with his Spirit so we can live with hope and purpose and mercy. So today, let's rest in this truth. Jesus's mercy is bigger than your sin, stronger than your shame, greater than your past. 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

Why in the world would we want Jesus to be dangerous? That is the question that I get to ask podcaster, rapper, author KB, who's going to be joining us here in the K-Love Afternoon Show studios coming up in two songs. Dangerous Jesus? You might want to hear his answer. That's next. I remember.

0: KB, the book that you wrote is called Dangerous Jesus.
1: Yes.
0: Dangerous?
1: Yeah, yeah.
0: I need safety.
1: Yeah, yeah.
0: I
1: yeah.
0: need comfort. I need yeah. peace.
1: Yeah.
0: What is the danger of Jesus that they need in their life?
1: I would say if you think about the word dangerous and how like athletes think about it, it's that someone who is a dangerous athlete is a threat to everything that puts us in danger, which okay. is the other team, the opposition,
0: yeah.
1: the enemy.
0: Yeah.
1: To be have a dangerous savior who has dangerous followers means that we are the kind of people mm-hmm. that are a threat to the kingdom of darkness, that the things that the kingdom of darkness yeah. would push in our lives mm-hmm. from as things as personal as our own self.

0: selfishness and pride and lust, all the way to injustices or overlooking the vulnerable. Jesus shakes all of that up in the best way, which means victory for all of us.
1: You know that quote when it says, I want to be the person that wakes up in the morning and when my feet hit the ground, Satan says,
0: woo,
1: she's up. That's the kind of danger you're talking about.
0: Yes, indeed. Reklama.
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Recently during the Boston Marathon, runners were finishing after the official cutoff. And honestly, they have the most powerful story. Can't wait to share with you next on the K-Love Afternoon.

0: It wasn't the 30,000 runners at the recent Boston Marathon that caught my attention, but it was the group of 179 runners that I want to tell you about today. I'm Lori with you here at K-Love. I want to tell you about this small group of runners. They are elite because they kept going. After the Boston Marathon had officially ended, all of the officials go away, the lights turn off at the finish line, the crowds begin to thin out. They kept going past the cutoff, past the applause. They still finished. And the reason that I love that, it feels kind of personal for me because for all of us, life doesn't always feel like a highlight reel finish line, even though we believe it about everybody else, right? Sometimes you're limping. Sometimes you're late. Sometimes you wet your pants out on the course and you pick the shoes that were cute, but they were a size too small, so your feet are bleeding. Just saying, that could be an option. Sometimes everyone else seems ahead, but finishing slowly is still finishing. Faithfulness still counts when nobody is clapping. The Bible tells us to run with perseverance the race marked out for us. Not someone else's race, not someone else's pace, yours. So today, I just wanted to share this with you. If you feel behind, tired, or I don't know, unimpressive, keep going, keep going. God sees the finish that no one else stayed to watch. And honestly, slow obedience still beats quitting with cute shoes on.
1: Reklama. 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Knygos ir muzika. KM.LT.
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3: Can I tell you something that'll never stop changing lives? 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On that hill, Jesus didn't just die, he won. He defeated sin, he defeated death, he crushed the darkness and opened the door to eternal life. The cross is where love bled so hope could rise. It's where God said, you're worth it. So when life gets heavy, look to the cross. That's where power lives. That's where you come alive. Just ask him and he'll do it. This is Pastor Derwin Gray. 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
2: 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It's another K-Love first, and this time it's our brand new song, Wholehearted. I want to love God and love His people, not in part of my heart, but with all of my heart. I want to be wholehearted, and I hope you do too. 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

0: fun things happening here with you at the K-Love Afternoon Show. I am Lori. And along with producer Styx, we have got, let's just say, some surprises coming. You're not going to want to miss them. So make sure that you are following along over on Instagram. You can find us there, K-Love Afternoon Show.
1: I'm at the end of myself and I'm

0: perfectly.
1: Lori with you here at K-Love. There's this new money trend called broke planning. Have you heard about this? Honestly, it sounds like what moms have been doing since the beginning of time. But we're talking about it coming up here at the K-Love Afternoon Show. Reklama.
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0: Liz.
1: There's a new phrase that is floating around. It's called broke planning. It's basically people saying, I'm not broke, but I am making decisions like my debit card has got a security team. I'm Lori with you here at K-Love. People are saying that they're doing crazy things like turning off lights, reusing what they already own, delaying purchases, skipping delivery fees, and asking, do I actually need this? Or am I just emotionally attached to free shipping? And I love this because for a lot of us, saving money can feel, I don't know why, but it feels kind of like shamey, you know? But what if it's not shame? What if it's wisdom? The Bible talks so much about stewardship, and sometimes stewardship can look glamorous. You're going to have to help me find those moments. Most of the time, though, I would like to think that it looks like eating leftovers out of a Cool Whip container. So, today's permission slip, you are allowed to be wise, simple, and content. And if your current financial situation is unsubscribe before the free trial ends, listen, I salute you.

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1: I'm Lori with you here at the K-Love Afternoon Show. It is a privilege to get to be with you, to pray with you too. 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
5: There was once a fancy bicycle that I wanted to buy. Problem was I couldn't afford it. Fortunately, the company had a layaway policy where you could put a little bit down and then chip down on the payments over time, and eventually you could pay for it. Now, I calculated it would take me like over 2 years with what I could afford to give monthly, but I just consistently kept doing it. 1 year, I received a surprise. Someone had found out about the bike that I was trying to pay for and had completely paid for it all. And I would receive the bike, but I also received a slip of paper that had the list of how much I owed. And at the top, it was written, paid in full. This is the gospel. We could never save ourselves. Not in 2 years, not in 2 million years, doing our own amount of good things. But we don't have to. On the cross, Jesus wrote the words, paid in full. If you believe in him, you can have eternal life.
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